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9: Sometimes you can tell a lot about what someone wants to do offline by looking at what they do online. Let me tell you about Pinterest's first parenting trend report. Pinterest is a huge platform. They have 600 million monthly users, 80 billion searches per month. The report found a shift from the iPad kid era to now, when parents are actually more interested in real-world adventures and hands-on activities. The global trends and insights lead at Pinterest told us families are thoughtfully designing childhoods rooted in creativity, intention, and meaningful experiences. One psychologist we spoke to said he sees this as a reflection of parents' desire to build core capacities in their children: resilience, curiosity, self-regulation, empathy. These things don't grow automatically, but are built through lived experience. I'm Dr. Sanjay Gupta, helping you live a better life.
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You're listening to Texas Country, the world famous 99.5 The Wolf. My name is Jason Pullman. You ever think about that one relationship? The one that you got out of for a reason. You know it wasn't right. You know exactly how it ends. You remember exactly why it didn't work. But then out of nowhere, something reminds you of them. A song, a place, a random, I don't know, Thursday night. And for a second you think, maybe it'd be different this time. Even though deep down you know it wouldn't. Ain't Love Grand, Riley Green puts it all into a dang song.

Yeah, we play Texas Country, 99.5 The Wolf. It's Jason Pullman. I got a call a couple of days ago from a guy named John who delivers porta potties. I was about to say you can't make this crap up, but it's so stupid. Anyway, let me play the phone call for you after Kojo.

0: Texas country, the world famous 99.5 The Wolf. It's Jason Pullman. John's on a Mesquite. What are you up to, John?
1: Oh, nothing much. Just working today.
0: What do you do for a living?
1: I deliver porta potties.
0: Well, somebody's got to do it. It might as well be a guy named John.
1: Well, you're right. Somebody has to do it.
0: Okay, do you deliver the clean ones, but then you also have to pick up the dirty ones?
1: No, I don't pick up the dirty ones. All I do is deliver the clean ones.
0: You drew the long straw, huh?
1: Yes, sir.
0: Okay, that's cool, man. Listen, you need a night off. American Rodeo coming to Globe Life in a couple of weeks. The 22nd, 23rd, it's Friday and Saturday night. Friday, Midland. Saturday, Chris Young. What night do you want to go to, John?
1: Probably Midland.
0: All right, that'd be Friday night.
1: Yes, sir. People say I got a
0: drinking problem. You must be number one at the company, and that other guy, you know what he is?
1: Number two?
0: You got it.

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1: 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We're going to be at the Kroger on East Bonds Ranch Road at 287. 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
5: There was still a Rockwall County fate accident, I-30 East at 551. So that is backed up solid coming out of Rockwall from Ridge Road. So allow for plenty of time there. Mesquite, there's one 635 South at Highway 80. Keeping that slow moving from Oates. And we've got a 175 westbound crash at Stark. Traffic here only getting by on the right shoulder. So that's stop and go from Segaville Road. There's also one now in Euless, 121 South at Harwood, adding about 10 minutes from Glade. I'm Katie London on 99.5 The Wolf.
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18: You and I have never met, but I'm willing to bet that there is something you would like to do, but you feel like you can't, that it's too hard, that you don't deserve it. A colleague of mine recently told me about this new book called Brave Shift, 30 Mindset Changes to Transform Your Life. It's written by a woman named Michelle Carrer. Carrer says the one thing most people forget when they set a goal is to attach a reason to it. Having that reason is big. Because when you don't want to do something that's necessary to reach your goal, you can go back to your reason to find the motivation you need. Try to frame your goal as something you want to achieve, as opposed to being a bad part of yourself that you want to change. That will make you more likely to succeed, as will asking for help. All of us need it, and it makes people feel good to help you achieve your goals. I'm Dr. Sanjay Gupta, helping you live a better life.
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10: I'm very happy to be the first woman to have a bar on Broadway. And my friend and designer, Farrah Queen from Oklahoma, came and helped me put my stamp on this place because I really wanted to make sure that it had some girl vibes and obviously a rhinestone saddle because everyone needs one of those. But I definitely have seen since I've been going down there, all the girls doing exactly what I was hoping they would do, which was come there and party and have a place to feel safe and happy and really go honky-tonkin'.

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This is where we play Texas country. Thank you for being here. It's Jason Pohlman, 99.5, the world famous Wolf. Hey, if you're looking for one of those weekends that just feels like Texas, Main Street Fest is taking over downtown Grapevine, May 15th through the 17th. What the, God, that's next weekend already. That's crazy. Live music, craft beer, food everywhere, people dancing in the streets. And then Saturday night, next Saturday night, this guy under the lights, Texas's very own Jack Ingram. So good. That's not just something to do. That's where you want to be. Tell you what, I've got a couple of passes to get you in right now. If you happen to be caller number 9 at 888-787-1995. Ella serenades us.

Whether your roads are dirt, gravel, or blacktop, thanks for taking us everywhere you go. 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

0: Oh my gosh, isn't that song the truth? It's Jason Pullman, Texas Country, the world famous 99.5 The Wolf. Got one of my neighbors on the phone, even though we've never met. Now we live off of Panther Creek in Frisco, but you're also kind of in the Frisco Little Elm area, Jennifer?
1: Yeah, kind of out 380, 423 area.
0: Okay, gotcha. Well, you want to take a little drive to Grapevine next weekend for the Main Street Fest?
1: I would love to.
0: All right, I've got a couple of passes to get you in the... Are you married?
1: I am.
0: I don't want to assume. Okay, to get you and your husband in. And we'll see you out there. Yeah.
1: All right. Thank you so much. That's awesome.
0: You're welcome. You weren't expecting that tonight, were you?
1: I wasn't, actually.
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2: We now have a couple of issues in Mesquite. 635 South approaching Highway 80. There's an accident in the two right lanes. That's backing up from La Prada. Then continuing south toward Gross Road, you're going to find that left lane blocked. And we still have a Rockwell County delay into Fate, but they did just clear the I-30 eastbound wreck at 551. I'm Katie London on 99.5 The Wolf.
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11: There's something I'd like to talk to you about today, something that's been circulating on the internet that's become a real problem. Deep fake videos of me endorsing products that I've never even heard of and I have no relationship with whatsoever. Let me tell you clearly, these videos are scams. They are designed to take your money. Now, a couple things you should keep in mind. If something sounds too good to be true, it probably is. When you look at these videos, if they don't seem natural, if there's something off about them, the audio or the video, it's probably AI generated. And if you come across something that does pique your interest, see if you can find evidence of it from other sources. I promise you this, if I discover something incredible that you need to know about, I'm going to talk about it somewhere that you can easily find, not on some shady social media site. I'm Dr. Sanjay Gupta, helping you live a better life.
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1: Our influences kind of run the gamut. There's a lot of us in the band, and we listen to all kinds of different stuff. So there's everything from country, you know, Alabama, to Motown. Trevor grew up in Detroit, so he had a lot of that. So there's a lot of pop, a lot of rock. I think Brad was a big Guns N' Roses fan. It runs the gamut, and I think you can kind of see that when you come see our show and hear our whole, like, body of work and all our songs. We cover all the bases, I think.

Texas Country, 99.5, the world famous Wolf. It's Jason Pohlman. You might not recognize the name, but Doris Fisher helped build something you definitely know. Maybe you're wearing something from her store right now. She and her husband started The Gap back in 1969 with about $63,000, which I guess back then was a lot of money. They were just selling Levi's tapes and records, trying to create something that worked. Well, oh my God, it worked. Somehow it turned into one of the most recognizable brands in the world. Well, she passed away this week at the age of 94, but her legacy, still part of the American fabric, pun intended, helped create the GAP. May she R.I.P.

0: There's Garth. It's Jason Pullman. Texas Country on 99.5 The Wolf. I've only been to Fenway Park in Boston once, but the place is different. I mean, yeah, they play baseball there, but it's way bigger than that. It's history. It's legendary. Now I want you to imagine Tim McGraw under those lights at Fenway and you backstage meeting him. I'm talking flights, hotel tickets, VIP access, a backstage tour, snacks, drinks, merch, the whole thing, with the chicks and Lady A playing with McGraw that night as well at Fenway. You can win this trip. I'm telling you, your chance to win it happens right here and right now. It's a national contest. Text the national keyword CARE, C-A-R-E, text CARE to 95819 for your chance to win it. That's not just a trip. That's a story you'll be telling forever.
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3: 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And this weekend, it's all about Luke. 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Zach Topp talks about Shania. And George Burge reveals the bait and switch he recently got on stage from a major country A-lister. 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
6: Got this mosquito accident wrapping up 635 South approaching Highway 80. So that's beginning the unwinding from La Prada. Still about a 10-minute delay. Grand Prairie, we've got an I-30 eastbound crash at MacArthur. Slowing things up. That left lane's blocked. And one in Euless that still remains 121 South at Harwood. And that stop and go from 157 Industrial. I'm Katie London on 99.5 The Wolf.
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15: I write very visually. My idea of country music is always about the pictures it paints for you. I don't like songs that don't give me images in my mind. You think about great pop songs that you love. Sometimes you don't always know what they mean, but there's some great words in there. Hotel California is a good example. I don't know totally what that's about, but, you know, on a dark desert highway, you know, it's just, you see everything they're saying.
16: A better life with Dr. Sanjay Gupta.
17: So-called superagers, they are an enviable segment of the population. People who are older than 80, whose brains function like someone a fraction of their age. It's true, a lot of these people have genetics on their side, but more and more research is bearing out the idea that people who practice good brain health also slow their cognitive decline. Dr. Richard Isaacson, a pioneer in the Alzheimer's space, told us that, quote, his studies have found lifestyle changes including diet, exercise, reducing stress and optimizing sleep, along with managing vascular risk factors with certain medications, can actually help grow brain areas and also reduce telltale signs of Alzheimer's, such as tau tangles and amyloid plaques. What else helps? Staying social, surrounding yourself with family and friends, and maybe even volunteering for a real sense of purpose. I'm Dr. Sanjay Gupta, helping you live a better life.
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0: Riley Green talks about going on tour.
1: Yeah, I want to make this one even bigger and also want to make it something that I really enjoy doing because I'm getting to a place now where, you know, I'm not living a life and then going on tours. This is my life, and I want to try to enjoy it and hopefully make this something that I'll do for the rest of my life.

0: Country star Miranda Lambert really loves her fans at shows. In fact, she can even get overwhelmed by it.
1: They sing every word to every song, not just singles, you know, album cuts. And it's just a feeling of, wow, this is why I do this in the first place. I mean, it takes you back to the first time that you're on stage for four people singing over beer bottles. But then you're like, wow, I've come to this, and people really know me and know my music. And I don't know, it just sometimes overwhelms me.
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0: His name is Luke. My name is Jason. Thank you for listening today and tonight. I so appreciate you. I'll talk to you tomorrow afternoon at 3 on Ennis, Texas Country. 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